0: I ring my wife.
1: No. I love your wife too. Yeah. I love the whole Italian community. High-vis is you know how you've got your high-vis stuff? You know, your bright yellow.
0: So that's vision. You want to be seen. So it's high vision. Yeah. Is this what was behind the thought? It must have been because I thought of it. Let's go to a break.
1: And if it's not, it will be. I'll talk to Will about it.
0: Thank you.
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0: Ok, and you realize that Master Builders SA sponsors this program. It must be a good organization to recognize the worth of a program, don't you think?
1: Oh, 120%, Mario. I totally concur with your comment.
0: Thanks. I'm glad I thought of asking that question. Now, IVs. High-vis, whose brainchild was that? Yours?
1: Nope, that wasn't mine. That was High-vis program has been around for approximately 9 years. So it was actually from a previous leader, and it's been there for a long time. And Will's a big supporter of the High-vis program, in addition to the staff and the industry. So it's a very needed program. We're trying to encourage women to come into the industry, and not only come into the industry, retention's very important as well.
0: It is. What is the retention rate, roughly?
1: Look, in terms of statistics, I think Australia-wide, there's about 3% of women within the trades industry, which is very low, and about 12% in the office space. So there's not a lot of us in the industry, and we want women to come back in because we also have a place. And obviously there's some things that we do better and some things that males do better without being sexist. I think it's important that, you know, we encourage women. And, Maria, you know, I'm in the streets now looking around, and I'm seeing a lot of women out there on the road now. 20 years ago, I don't think I ever saw a woman out there doing roadworks. And now I'm actually seeing more women than what I am men, which is really encouraging to see that, you know, women are taking the advantage of working in the street and contributing to the industry. But at the end of the day, it's always going to be a male-dominant industry. Men are stronger, let's be honest. So we want to just encourage them as much as we can to come in and retain them. So I'm not sure of the retention rates, to be honest, but I'm familiar with the...
0: But let me say... that women in industry is nothing new. I remember as a kid, we've had some work done at our place.
1: Yes.
0: The girl that worked there, she was mixing cement and laying down. She did the floor. It was unbelievable. And I tell you what, she'll give a run for any bloke's money.
1: Correct.
0: And so as a kid, most bricklayers were men. As this woman, that she held her own.
1: Yes.
0: So it's not something that has been thought of this year.
1: No.
0: It's been going on for centuries. Just that in Australia, it didn't seem to really catch on until a few years back.
1: Yes.
0: You know.
1: Yes.
0: But it is certainly. We didn't give birth to the idea, put it that way.
1: Right, yes.
0: But it is great to see it.
1: Yeah, 100%. I think it's great too, and I think it's great that, you know, you've got to find the right person for the right job, disregarding, you know, whether they're male or female, and women have the capacity to do very similar to what men do. So if you've got a bricklayer that, you know, works, I've spoken to lots of members who have made comments that, you know, I've got some people at site and sometimes my females work, you know, a lot harder, or they make different comments about, but I think it boils down to the individual as well. And,
0: sure.
1: You know, your own work ethics and how hard you work and what you contribute and et cetera, et cetera.
0: Sure.
1: Yeah.
0: I think I'll say a couple of things in Italian, then we'll go to a break and then we'll come back with the song, shall
1: Lovely.
0: We?
1: Yeah, sounds good.
0: After all, it is Mother's Day. We want to give even those women a break for Sunday, don't we?
1: 100%, Mario.
0: Yeah.
1: Very
0: we'll
1: important.
0: Yeah. Let me just say a couple of things. I'm not going to say it in Greek. I know there's Greek people listening, but they're going to have to learn Italian.
1: 100%.
0: Or English.
1: Italian's an easy language to learn.
0: Yeah, compared to some languages, yes.
1: Yes.
0: Yeah. Okay, allora, la nostra guest, Anna Ursin, è a capo di un progetto speciale, due progetti in particolare. 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
4: What song did you just play?
5: Il ballo della mamma.
4: You know who that was that for?
5: Le mamme.
4: Special request, first of all, from my wife. Otherwise, I'll be making my own pasta asciutta tonight.
5: Certo. Tanti auguri, Tina, per domenica.
4: Ma diciamo tanti auguri a tutte le mamme per la prima volta. Non sarà l'ultima volta.
5: No.
4: Perché Sunday is Mother's Day, is it not?
6: It is.
4: Anna.
6: Very special day for all the beautiful mums and nonnas and yayas and every other culture. Very special day. Please, everyone, recognize those beautiful mothers, especially the nonnas and the yayas. We're blessed whilst we have them.
4: We certainly are. You know, I told my grandkids off about 2 or 3 months ago. I said, come here. Sit down. I want to talk to you, because he was naughty with his mother.
6: Yes.
4: And he said, do you know how lucky you are to still have a mother? A lot of people don't have one. Lots of people would like to have one.
6: That's right.
4: And I said, and besides, you got to realize who the adult is here. But you and your mother. I said, who is it? Mom. Okay. That's a good start. And who is your mother? I said, my mom. I said, yeah, but what else? Just as your mother looks after you and protects you, let me tell you that your mother is my daughter and I protect her. Is that clear? Now, who is your mother? Your daughter, and never forget it.
6: Well said. Well said.
4: Yeah. So.
6: And I think it's sad. I see a lot of people get busy with life and they don't visit the nonna or the yaya as much, and they need to make that effort. You know, they migrated from another country off the boat so many years ago to come and give our generation a better life, which they've done. It's our job to make sure that we give that back. It's our time to look after our parents before we lose them. I lost my dad 4 years ago, but I was very close with Dad, did everything for Dad. He went through chemo. I was at every hospital appointment, every chemo. I was very lucky. I was in a job that, you know, my boss allowed me to do that. So when Dad left, I had no regrets, and I feel Dad all the time with me. And he's in my kitchen. I've got a massive mural of his photo and all the candles and everything. And now I've got my mum. My mum's 80. She turned 80 in January. And I just, yeah, I see her very regularly, nearly every day. And it's a bit of a drive from where I am to Prospect. But I take every opportunity, because we don't know what tomorrow brings.
4: Yeah.
6: So enjoy them, especially on Mother's Day. For those of you that are busy and may not have the opportunity, some of us have, to go visit and make it special, take them flowers. You know, it's not even about the gifts. It's just about the gesture and the respect to show.
4: Well said.
6: Yeah, mum and nonna.
4: One word that means a lot.
6: Respect. And in Greek we call it philotimo, which means respect at a higher scale. You know, it's philotimo. It's just the right thing to do. It's respect. Respect the elders.
4: Kalo ina.
6: Thank you.
4: Well, let me talk about respect.
6: Yes.
4: I met somebody. We've gone off right the track, but it is Mother's Day after all, and we owe them a couple of minutes. After all, they gave us our life.
6: Correct.
4: We can give a couple of minutes of our time, surely.
6: 100%.
4: Now, when I was about 16, I met somebody up at Renmark. Needed money, and that gave me an opportunity. I never forgot them, but guess what? They never forgot me either. This lady, I never saw anybody work so hard in my life. She had a young child in one hand breastfeeding him and the other hand driving a tractor. Now, those women are not made anymore. You don't see them, that hardship and the strength, that will to succeed and survive, and the need to do so, too. It was a hard time for them back then.
6: Yes.
4: To cut a long story short, she's in a nursing home now, okay? Her memory is sharp as a pencil, I tell you. She was reminding me of a few things. She instructed her son and said, obviously she instructed the son, because I got a phone call from the son and said, "Mary, we want to catch up." I said, strange. He never did. But he brought his mother, because mum wants to come up. So, yeah. So we went through more times, and the poor dear said, "Well, what's it like where you are?" And I said, "You get everything done for you. It's good change." And he said, "Yeah, it's good. But my home is better. Tos pitis kalitera." I said, you know, I said, "Oh, God." I got a relation in another nursing home. She says exactly the same thing. Everything's good there. People look after you, but I miss my home.
6: Yeah.
4: So it is, I know it is terribly hard, especially for women or kids, not just women, even grandkids that have got a career, and then suddenly these people that have reached a certain age, they forget, or we forget, that they have a need, a special need. Okay?
6: Yes.
4: Sure, kids are busy. But I am sure that the mothers and fathers were also busy when we were crying, but they made time for us.
6: Correct.
4: And I think, sorry, it is rude, disrespectful, and unacceptable for any kids to come up with excuses not to go see the parents. Go and see them while you can. Too late to go to the altar when they die and say, "Oh, I miss your mum or dad." It's too late.
6: Exactly.
4: You're too late. You missed the train.
6: That's right.
4: If you need to go from here to Singapore by plane and you get to the airport two hours later, it's a bit hard to walk. Too late.
6: You
4: missed the flight.
6: I agree. And Mario, I think also, I find what's important, and what I talk to Vince, my husband, about, what we do, our kids look, our kids see. So what we do with our nonna, nonna, and yayan papo, our kids have lived that. and they will do the same to us.
4: We hope.
6: So if you don't do the right thing and you don't...
4: You've got no hope.
6: They'll do this. You've got no hope. They'll probably chuck you in a nursing home the minute, you know, that you deteriorate. So know that, you know, I also believe in karma. What you give, God will give you twice as much back. Do you know what I mean? So I think it's really important. I look at Mum now. She's on her own. Dad wanted to move and buy a house behind me. Mum didn't want to leave her friend and her community. And now I see her and she says to me, I wish I was, you know, moved behind you. I'm like, okay, well, come in and move with me. And she's like, no, I'm still okay. I'm still smart. But she still wants me to come every day to her house. And even though I work.
4: Yeah, this is the thing, her home. It's her castle.
6: Correct. She doesn't want to leave her home. And I think, you know.
4: She wants to see her grandkids at her home, correct. Not your house.
6: Correct. It's like now, you know, Mother's Day, it's always at my mum's house.
4: Yes.
6: And sometimes people say, what about you as a mother? I say, no, I'll celebrate Mother's Day when I don't have my mum. It's all about Yaya and Nonna. Yeah. And it's all about them now. After, if they go before us, then it becomes about us as mums.
4: And another thing too, I know we're going off track, yes. But you got this special program,
6: high visual. I'm going to go back to work and start saying high visual. Compliments of Mario from Radio Italiano.
4: Yeah, there you are. the other thing we've got to remember too, that it comes a time, unfortunately, a lot of people get dementia. Will come a time when these people don't even recognize you.
6: Yes.
4: So seize the moment, enjoy the day, live the day now that while you can.
6: Correct.
4: Too late.
6: That's right.
4: When you can't.
6: That's right.
4: Too late.
6: Correct. And balance your life. It's not just about work, money.
4: Well, I tell you, I saw it on. I made that mistake too.
6: Mm-hmm.
4: I had work and I thought, I've got to do everything for my kids, okay?
6: Yes.
4: I was, I did my degree later in life.
6: Mm-hmm.
4: And I was at the very end of my degree. My child came in and said, she had just started to talk. She came in the office and said, it brings tears to my eyes, said, Dad, please don't study tonight. Please play with me. And I thought, whoa. What in the world am I doing? This is where I'm needed. This is just a piece of paper. But I couldn't stop. There was the last bit. I couldn't throw away 4 years' work just like that.
6: Yeah.
4: Finished that, and I said, because I wanted the doctorate, I said, I'll stop. When they go through year 12, I'll go back and do my doctorate.
6: Mm-hmm.
4: But by that time, other things happened that didn't go back. But I never forgotten my daughter said, play with me. And then I saw something on the internet the other day. Somebody asked a young child, I said, when you grow up, said, what is that you want to be? He said, I want to be a boss. she's not even going to kindy yet. She wants to be a boss. And says, why? And she said, because when I grow up, said, I want to employ my dad so he can play with me.
6: Wow.
4: Okay.
6: How powerful is that?
4: Yeah. So and never guess what went through my mind. Therefore, I say, beautiful program, this eye visualization of women here, because Mother's Day is on Sunday.
6: Correct.
4: Let us not forget, let us celebrate. And also, something else comes to mind, Odessa, in that part of the world, Ukraine, Russia there. Russia said, on that Sunday, everybody will be happy. Odessa said, in this part of the world, we are happy every day. So don't let it be only Mother's Day that you go and visit your mother. Go and see your mother every day while you can. On that note, we have to say something from you.
6: I just wanted to say thanks so much for having me today. And a big thank you to the Tillin community here in South Australia for your ongoing support. Il vostro calore, la vostra forza. E il vostro spirito di famiglia che arricchisce sempre la nostra comunità. It's always great to share what we're doing here at Master Builders and to keep these communities tie strong. Grazie mille. Happy Mother's Day to all the beautiful women out there. Thank you for your time.
4: Well said, and I'm going to thank you in Greek. Ευχαριστώ πολύ.
6: Παρακαλώ. God bless.
4: Okay. It has been beautiful to have you here this morning. You're doing great job where you are. We'll see if we can, if we cannot get some women in the industry nominated. They deserve it. Although, albeit there's only 3%, but that's a damn good start. That's better than no percentage at all.
6: Correct. And they're out there, so please, please call 8461-8200 and we can help you through the whole process. It's very easy to nominate a woman and it's very easy to book in for a RISE session as well.
4: Beautiful. Thank you very much for this morning. Say hello to Will.
6: Keep up
4: the great work that you're doing. Until next time, thank you. Ciao, ciao.
6: Thank you. Ciao.
4: Rimanete in ascolto perché tra poco andremo in onda con il nostro... I nostri guru del giardinaggio, a tra poco.
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7: Ok, allora, bentrovati. 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Good morning, Trevor.
8: Buongiorno.
9: Buongiorno.
7: We'll start off with Trevor that is going to advise us what to do with the predicted long dry spell winter short of rain. Good Lord, that's not very nice.
9: First of all, I was going to give you some good news.
7: Oh, good.
9: On Sunday.
7: You won a lottery.
9: No.
8: He wouldn't be here if he
9: I wouldn't
8: won
9: be
8: lottery.
9: Here, no.
7: Oh.
9: No.
7: Did you hear that, really? He wouldn't be here if he had won a lottery.
10: That's a shame.
7: Oh, God, that would be a shame.
9: I'd be in a queue for a first class cabin. Somewhere,
8: yeah.
9: And France get stuck or Italy
8: with
9: or
8: the butler and
9: oh yeah, yeah, why not?
7: There is a song that said dream, dream, dream.
9: Yeah. Well, we went to a garden event, a market at Allgate in Stangate House on Sunday, and we were really
7: impressed.
9: Mm. There were about 40 stalls selling plants. There were a couple selling gardening gear, which were really interesting to see, because they had a lot of electric battery-operated things, which, as older people, we are looking at seriously, except I'm worried about getting my fingers cut off.
7: Excuse me, can I make a correction?
9: Yes.
7: We are not older people. We are recycled teenagers. I keep telling you that.
9: Oh, are we? Oh.
7: Yeah.
8: Oh, we're intergenerational.
9: I had hair when I was a teenager.
7: Yeah, but we are recycled. We lost it along the way.
9: Yeah, so
8: yeah, we're part of the buzzword intergenerational, aren't we, these days?
9: Oh, yeah.
7: Now you're getting too technical for me.
9: Yeah, well, anyway, we really enjoyed it, and we got some nice things, which was good. And we were pleased to see that there was very strong evidence that people are still gardening, and they were there in numbers. And I heard afterwards that it was sold out by lunchtime.
8: Oh, really?
9: So there was nothing left to buy.
8: Oh, good. Good.
9: So that's fantastic for the nurseries and growers involved. And
7: yeah, but
9: also
7: up where you are, you've got land to do gardening. People living in the apartment blocks here in the city, where they're going to do it?
9: can do some gardening in the apartment blocks if you want to.
7: Well, in a bathroom?
9: You've got a balcony. Most people do.
7: Mm.
9: You just got to
7: I went
9: adapt.
7: To have a look at one. I went to have a look at one the other day. I had to make room for myself so that I could move around.
9: Yeah, I remember.
7: On a balcony.
8: Yeah, but I mean, I've seen them with balconies as big as this room. I was really genuinely surprised. One just off the parade at Nord, a friend of ours bought one there, and she just had a huge balcony. She could have, you know, table and chairs out there. You know, there were probably you could have a table and seating for about eight people around it.
7: One of the lucky ones.
8: Yeah. Mm. You get what you pay for, don't you?
9: Or you pay for what you get.
8: Sometimes.
7: I don't know. I don't have any money to pay for anything now.
8: Oh. You got a box of tissues, have you? Rita, you got a box of tissues?
7: She was well prepared, my girl, too.
9: Let's get back to the not so good news.
7: Yeah.
9: Looks like the long-range weather forecast is saying that things are going to be drier than usual. Mm. In terms of winter spring rainfall.
8: Yep.
9: So I reckon if you were a clever person, and most Italians are, that you'd be thinking ahead a bit about what you're going to do in the garden. You might not want to plant a huge crop of anything because you remember the water prices are going up like that. If it's drier, then you'll need to use more water than before, which means your costs will go up. You need to think a bit about how much do you want to spend to get what you get. Because it's lovely to make tons of passata, but it costs you a lot more than it used to, and it might even be more sensible to buy it.
7: We worked that out last time.
9: Yes, but it's... A growing
7: $100
9: issue.
7: $100 a box is going to cost us, yeah.
9: It's a growing issue, and you need to think about it because you can't just assume you'll go ahead and plant everything and water it and then be, oh, my God, it's $2,500. You can't get in that position. It's just too difficult to manage. But
7: we complain about the cost of living and the cost of gardening, the cost of dying, the cost of everything.
9: I think we need to get a psychologist on this.
7: No, two box of tissues.
8: Yeah, I think when you say the cost of plants, I mean, if you have a look from the same time last year, they're not very much more expensive. They're not actually very much more expensive than when I started in the nursery industry over 60 years ago. They're not very much dearer.
7: Okay.
8: There's not a huge amount of money in growing plants.
9: No, there's not, but there's a huge amount of profit in selling them for some people.
8: Yeah.
9: And you've only got to go to some of the big chains to see that they sell trees at astronomical prices, yes. $700, $800 each. Mm. And see a young couple setting up might go and buy five or six of them in a row.
8: Mm. When they might only need really three.
9: Yes. But it is for me a real issue because, as David said, they don't get any advice about how many they need. They just say, this is the one for you, and we've got seven in stock. And you could
7: buy now before you miss out.
9: Yes.
8: Don't read the label and see how big it's going to get.
9: And then in our family, we had someone who had a townhouse in Unley towards Greenhill Road. And at the front, there were six pear trees about a metre apart.
8: Mm.
9: And they looked lovely. I mean, it's like stage dressing.
8: Yeah.
9: Mm. It looked lovely. And I said to...
7: How far away from the fence?
9: Oh, half a metre.
7: Good, enough for me to reach out and pinch. That's okay. Mm.
9: No, and no room for rubbish bins anywhere. Mm. Anywhere.
8: Yeah.
9: And anyway, I said to the guy who had bought it, I said, do you know how big they'll get? And I said, I reckon you ought to take at least four of them about right now and be happy with what you got. He didn't. He sold the place instead.
7: somebody else.
9: It's an issue for people, and I think we've got to get a lot smarter and better information about it. So in preparation for this drought that might happen, be cautious about what you plan to plant so that you don't get stuck with having to water more than you can afford or having to lose and have more plants die than you can afford. So the best start is to mulch like mad everywhere. Not hard. It doesn't really matter. You use straw or sugarcane mulch or anything you can get.
7: Just put it on top of the ground, on top of the soil?
9: Yeah. Mm-hmm. Yeah. And that's a good place to start.
8: And that'll reduce your weed problem.
9: It does indeed very well.
8: Yeah.
9: So also be ready with shade. Mm. I reckon if you were going to build a shade framework, now would be the time to get into it and get it done. You wouldn't necessarily put the shade over, but you'd be able to have it, the framework ready to go.
7: Mm. Good advice.
9: And if you're going to use water-retaining crystals or anything like that, use it soon rather than late. When somebody says, oh, there's a drought official now and there's water restrictions, it's too late.
7: Yeah.
9: You need to do it soon if you're going to use those things. The other thing a lot of people could do is make a trench around their trees so you can fill the hole with water once a month or so.
7: Yeah.
9: Again, it's being ready to go rather than saying, oh, I must do that next weekend, and putting it off and putting it off and putting it off. Okay, and so that's for fruit trees and shade trees. You might even want to think about how you can recycle house water.
7: Mm-hmm.
9: I think that the main thing to check is the detergents and soaps that you're using. Some of them have got a lot of phosphorus in them, which is not good for plants.
7: What about for the lawns, though? Just use that for the lawns.
9: Yeah, that'll be good. But still check what you've got, what's in it.
7: Yeah.
9: And what you can look on the packet of the suds.
7: So if it's got phosphorus, it's not good to use on the... Yeah,
9: okay.
8: High phosphorus. I mean, a little bit probably doesn't hurt too much, does it?
9: No, but...
8: And
9: there's
8: a lot
9: other
8: of the detergents in that last drought, people, they did change.
9: I think, they
8: Type of chemical put in.
9: They're the main practical things you can do, but don't be surprised if there are water restrictions later on. Again, be ready for it. And keep your eye on the water bill, because we don't know what we're being charged for until we get the bill. So you need to keep your eye on what keep a record of yourself.
7: Yeah, it's $3.50 a kilolitre or something like this after a certain amount. Which sounds, a kilolitre is 1,000 litres. It doesn't go very far.
9: No, because...
8: No.
7: Drums, blue plastic drums, 200, five of those.
8: Yeah, I mean, I think, if you're talking fruit trees and things like that, 1,000 litres is only five trees, isn't it?
9: Yeah.
8: I mean, they want a good 200... Each time you water them, good soaking.
7: So anyway,
9: there you are.
7: So the conclusion is, be prepared for a dry spell, a dry winter, and select what you're going to plant and restrict the amount that you're going to plant, unless you wish to be unpleasantly surprised with an expensive. Is that what we conclude? Ok, allora, Trevor ci ha spiegato che si aspetta un'invernata con non troppo tanta pioggia e ci dice di prepararci, fare un piano, non piantare troppo, perché quanto che si considera il costo dell'acqua, un chilolitro, mille litri di acqua sono equivalente di 5 fusti di queste plastiche, 200 litri ciascuno. 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Senza la riva Murray, Sud Australia diventerà tutto deserto, va bene? Non solo 100 km fuori da Adelaide. Would you not agree with the statement that without the River Murray, South Australia would be an extended desert, not just 100 k's outside of Adelaide, but the whole of the state?
9: It would be pretty dry.
8: Pretty dry. I mean, if there's ever one thing that should be controlled by the Commonwealth, I mean, I find it amazing that the states can control the main water source for the country. Mm. I mean, it's just staggering to me.
7: Okay. Now, we need to do a couple of things. Give people a chance to ring in if they want. And when Rita is ready, we need to go to a break. But when Rita is ready, due to the fact that it's Mother's Day, as soon as she's ready, we will listen to an original song dedicated to a mother. It is written and sung by my cousin's daughter, who unfortunately never met her mother. She was born, or my cousin died giving birth to her. So this is her tribute to her mother and every other mother. 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

0: Ok, allora, Adele, grazie per questa canzoncina. 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David, you are now on the podium.
1: I'm on the podium, and as there's not a lot of time left, I will go straight to the some suggestions for Mother's Day. Arguably probably the most important day in the year for mothers, apart from when they gave birth, I guess. So some of the things you can consider as gift for Mother's Day are azaleas, Camellia japonica, Camellia sasanqua, indoor plants, potted hanging baskets, ferns, cacti and succulents. Instead of giving mother the ever popular chrysanthemum flowers, there are plenty of pots in a variety of colours in full bloom. They can be potted into larger containers or into the garden. Remove the old flowers to get more new ones. Follow instructions on labels. Cyclamen flowers get more new ones. Follow instructions. Cyclamen flowers, especially white, they're in abundance. I've seen some absolutely fantastic ones of different sizes, but with many other colours. Remember that people think that cyclamen will do inside all the time. Well, they won't. So I think at least one night a week out in the cold, they appreciate that bit of cold.
0: Fresh air does everybody good, doesn't it?
1: Sorry?
0: Even a bit of fresh air does everybody good.
1: Yeah, a bit of fresh air. And any spent flowers or leaves, don't cut them off. Pull them off gently and you'll get more flowers coming and more leaves. Topiary, garden ornaments, sculpture, fountains, and how about a new pair of good secateurs for mother? Remember, the best quality ones have replacement parts. If all else fails, a gift voucher for her. I mean, that's the lazy way of doing it, but I'm afraid that's what we've tended to do at Christmas time these days, because we don't know what... Well, I don't think any of our children need anything, really. The grandchildren certainly don't, but that's what we do. If you can take mother for a drive as part of the celebration, this is for her at one of the most spectacular gardens in South Australia. Hilltop at 9 to 11... Old Carey Gully Road, Stirling. It's open Saturday and Sunday from 10 a.m. to 4:30 both days, and it's in aid of breast cancer research. Now, I looked at these people, the Gills Garden at Green Patch, which is about 20 k's, I suppose, out of Port Lincoln. Ruth, she was a friend of Ruth Irving, who unfortunately passed last year and had a wonderful garden at Owl Roo Farm. I had a look. They lost their house and pretty well everything, 20 years ago, I suppose, mm-hmm. That really big fire out of Port Lincoln.
0: Yeah, yeah.
1: The garden is 9 acres.
0: What, they never rebuilt?
1: No. It was a Georgian-style house, and I remember she showed me the cellar, and it was huge, just amazing. And the walls of the property, I reckon, were probably 450 centimetres thick. That was an amazing. It was huge. I mean, I don't know. I never found out who built it, but it was an amazing place. The garden's 9 acres with many different styles and areas. To check out the garden notes and information on opengardenssa.org.au. I have bought a You can get the garden notes online, but I have bought a copy. I'm not sure whether you're still posting this stuff, are you, on Facebook?
0: Well, Marco is, yeah.
1: Marco is, so that can go with you too. So I've raced through that. The other thing is about the hilltop, and I remember going there long before they bought it. It was a good garden then, but they bought the property next door. Some of the attractions available will be walks and talks at 11 a.m. and 2 p.m., plant stalls, pre-loved garden ornaments. I'm interested in that. I can see Trevor smiling. There'll be an art exhibition, a raffle, a charity auction, gift stall, preserves, flowers, and pre-loved garden books. Are you getting some of your trip?
2: No, I've given them
1: all away. I wouldn't be allowed to go there and buy another gardening book, I think. But getting on to growing things, would you like me to go there? I was going to talk about potatoes, growing potatoes.
0: Let's grow some potatoes.
1: We've got time for that?
0: Yeah, why not?
1: Okay.
0: You've got to have your spuds.
1: Yeah, you've got to have. Well, it's a good staple, isn't it, really? Mm. It's we often just have a potato that we've done in foil and then a bit of cheese. And
0: the lack of potatoes caused mass migration to America.
1: Yeah, that was the Irish, wasn't it?
0: Yeah, so it's very important.
1: Yeah, so they all
0: went
1: over
0: there.
1: But before we go on,
0: we're not allowed to. Hang on a minute. Before we go and touch on that, let's go to a break. Otherwise, we're not going to get any petrol. Petrol's already there.
1: Yeah.
0: A tra poco.
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5: 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Sabato 6 giugno, non mancare!
0: We're back. We need some fish and chips. Let's plant some tomatoes. Okay. Some potatoes.
1: Okay, rightio. Well, we've just been talking potatoes off air, so here we go. Potatoes are now available for planting, in the stores. But be quick. There's not a lot around this year. I had a look on the online site, and many of the varieties are actually already sold out. Some of the rarer ones, because you could probably find about 20 varieties, but not all stores keep those. There are many varieties to consider. There's the main crop and main crop earlies. Main crop are generally bulkier and have a larger harvest, generally later in summer or autumn, and can be stored for winter use. Earlies are the first crop. generally around midsummer. They're smaller than main crop, usually a better flavour, with a smooth, waxier texture, ideal for salads as well. Always plant certified virus-free potatoes. If you have the space, it's a good idea to grow at least two varieties, more if you've got the room. Plant into rich, moist soil, enriched with compost. Good drainage is essential, and a sunny aspect. They can also be grown in large containers, and there are potato grow bags available. And this would go back to Trevor, the way to save water. You can grow them in pots or in grow bags. If you're planting out into a garden bed, plant 15 centimetres deep and about 30 centimetres spacing for early varieties. 45 centimetres between rows. Mains about 75 centimetres between rows. Shoots appear in around 2 to 3 weeks. Once these are 15 centimetres high, hoe up around them to come up so just the tips of them are exposed, and then repeat. Generally twice, maybe three times, until they're about 30 centimetres. And generally by that stage, particularly with the main crop, they will have probably covered over from row to row, so you don't, the soil is not exposed. Watering is essential, especially in the drier weather, and control weeds. And if you've already done the mulching, you will have, that will have already worked to that. Earlies can be harvested when flowering happens, generally at about 8 to 10 weeks. After planting, continue harvesting these to allow plants to continue growing until needed. So you can leave, that means leave them in the ground till you actually need them. Main crop are usually harvested toward late summer or early autumn. Once foliage has died back, leave the potatoes in the ground for 2 weeks before digging. Do on a dry day, taking care not to pierce tubers. Remove excess soil and store in a cool, dry area. Many more varieties available. Desiree is a main crop. You can mash, roast and use for salad. Dutch cream is another main crop. You can boil, mash or roast. King Edward is a main crop. It's a late variety. You can boil, mash or roast. Pontiac, that's an oldie but a goodie. You can boil, mash, roast or use for salad. Kennebec's another fairly old one, which is an early, and you can use that for all three, boil, mash, roast or for salad.
0: Okay, I think we need to hold it there. I will just say a couple of things in Italian we'll do a couple of other things before we go. Allora, Trevor ha detto, ci ha parlato quando riguarda conservazione dell'acqua, fondamentalmente, va bene? 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David, you don't have to plant the whole potato though, you just, if you plant some, we've got the spread. Does that work or does it not?
1: Oh yeah, yeah, it does. What's that called? Chitting. We cut it off and generally put it in a darker spot.
6: Let it sprout.
1: You can do that, but...
0: And we'll produce or waste of time?
6: No, it's good.
1: No, it'll work. I mean... Yeah, well, I mean, there's always a chance...
0: That it won't.
1: That it may get some disease or it may, you know, may get a bit mouldy or something like that.
0: Okay.
1: So, I mean, they're not expensive to buy. Usually you get a packet of, in most places, of about 4 or 5. And as I say, there's... Well, I think I saw 10 varieties the other day, but I just picked those as I think they're probably some of the better ones.
0: Okay. On that note, we have to hold it off. Tell me, you were both teachers. What did you do to your students until you saw them again?
1: What did I do?
0: To your students. What did you give them?
1: What did I give them?
0: Yeah.
1: I don't think knowledge.
7: Homework.
1: Knowledge, I think. Well, Trevor was – I wasn't an actual teacher in a school, but I did teach because I'd been involved in the nursery industry.
0: Okay,
1: I sort of taught how to set up a nursery, how to manage it, how to propagate, that sort of thing.
0: All right.
1: Whereas Trevor was a bit wider use, I guess.
0: Mm. Okay, then I bet you enjoyed giving – homework to your students, didn't you?
8: My students weren't capable of doing homework.
0: Rubbish. You're trying to get out of it.
1: Yeah.
0: So I'm going to give you both homework before we end.
1: Oh,
0: close.
1: Not again.
0: So I'd like a list of grafting and when it can be done, okay? And I also would like a list of things to plant and which month. So which, to be fair, one will do one and one will do the other. Quickly, starting from you, David, which
1: I
0: one
1: mean,
0: do
1: what,
0: you...
1: What, oh, well, one thing I didn't mention, that's, I mean, there's some fantastic dwarf citrus around now.
0: Yeah,
1: which
0: but
1: now's
0: hang on.
1: The
0: we'll
1: time.
0: Have, yeah, okay, we'll have to talk next time.
1: Yeah.
0: You can do the grafting bit. Yeah. I want to know what trees to be grafted, when and how to do it. As your homework for you for next time. And for you, Trevor, what to plant and when, a list of. That's it. That's it for now. Thank you very much, both of you, for your time this morning. I'm sure it's been very useful. Until next time, thank you. And grazie a tutti per l'ascolto. 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
4: Amici ascoltatori di Radio Italiana 531, welcome. And I'm very excited to be here because this is our very first official couch episode of our couch podcast, we can call it that, recorded from our new podcast room here at Radio Italiana 531. And our first guest for this fantastic series of episodes is Peter Gregg from Brazilian Mobility. Peter, good afternoon.
5: Good afternoon and buongiorno.
4: How are you doing?
5: Very, very well, thank you.
4: It's good to have you with us, and it's good to have you and Brazilian Mobility as great, great supporters and sponsors of Radio Italiana 531, because you've been supporting us for quite a number of years now, yeah. And we've been working together to create a better future for a lot of people. But tell us, what is Brazilian Mobility?
5: So Brazilian Mobility is an organization that enables people to retain and or improve some of their independence from a mobility point of view. We deal predominantly with motor vehicles, so if somebody needs to drive using their left foot because perhaps medical circumstances have been such that they've lost their right foot, or they've lost the use of their right foot, we can supply and install a left foot accelerator pedal for that particular vehicle that person drives, so that it enables them to get a condition put on their driver's license, but they're then able to drive as well as you and I can, normally after probably a couple of lessons with an occupational therapist who gives them some training to using the left foot.
4: You can potentially fit any vehicle with the needs of the client, or say that I have a particular vehicle, do you modify that vehicle?
5: No, in general, the client's able to procure or buy their own vehicle. The age of the vehicle will depend on whether it's an electronic left foot accelerator pedal, for instance, or if it's an older vehicle, it can be just a mechanical type. So it's horses for courses, and we do whatever we need to appropriately for that age motor vehicle.
4: And how did that start for you? Why did you begin your adventure? Because for me, you're like a scientist that is like changing spaceships in some way. I am very fascinated by what you do because it's not your day to day. It's not your like ordinary job. You know what I mean?
5: Definitely. It's a definitely unique aspect of the automotive marketplace. Bit of background for you. There's 9 or maybe 10 converters Australia-wide. doing the sort of stuff that we do here in South Australia. Most of them are based up and down the eastern seaboard, which is where most of our population is. The company started out as a crash repairer back in the 60s, and over a period of time graduated to be doing a little bit of body work, and then that led into modifying motor vehicles for wheelchair access. So we do transportation for transporting a person that's has to travel in a wheelchair. So the business has sort of morphed into taking on other things, rotating seats, driving or hand controls. You know, if you're unable to use your feet, we can actually install hand controls, for instance. So your hands become one hand on the steering wheel and the other hand on the accelerator, and turn indicators and, you know, all those sorts of things that you need to be able to operate safely when driving a motor vehicle.
4: Some people might remember the Formula One driver Alex Zanardi, which was a victim of a car crash back in 2001, and he lost both of his legs. And I've always been very fascinated by his story, because after he lost his legs, he was able to race again after a few years. And I've always been very much interested in how can someone without legs drive a car? And that's exactly something that you could do with Brazen Mobility, because you could fit a vehicle to drive. They can
5: just use hand
4: drive,
5: controls.
4: They can use
5: yes.
4: the hands hand control.
5: Yes.
4: Yep. But like you said, you can pretty much anything. You could fit wheelchair access for minibuses. So I'm
5: exactly,
4: thinking about
5: yes.
4: community clubs that collaborate
5: yep.
4: with the station, and community clubs out there, soccer clubs that might need
5: yep.
4: that. It is an interesting market, and like you said, it's not an industry that many people can take on. Not many companies are out there in Australia, and that makes you travel all around the country
5: yes.
4: to showcase what you do. How many cars do you drive in a year with your vehicles?
5: Ballpark, on average, I would do probably about 80,000 kilometers
4: wow.
5: a year. We attend in general about 12 to 15 disability Expo, what we call expos.
4: Wow.
5: A couple of them are trade based. Most of them are open to the public and
4: yeah.
5: fairly specific. There's a group that do a couple in most of the major capital cities that are designed at the children's market, for instance. There are trade shows that we go to, which are where we all exhibit our most recent sort of inventions and equipment for solving all sorts of issues. Our company is pretty bespoke. We spend a lot of time making sure that we qualify our clients, our customer base, and in conjunction with occupational therapists, because sometimes we have to have them involved as well, because what we're doing has got many legal ramifications, and the last thing we obviously want to do is put somebody in an unsafe situation. So we've got lots of regulatory controls that we have to comply with, which is all part of the challenge, I think, of keeping abreast of things.
4: Oh, the interesting part is that it's not only, because people think of these sort of services as like people on a wheelchair. It's not. It could be as simple as honestly just accessing your vehicle, so coming in and out of your vehicle.
5: Correct. Yep.
4: From a driver perspective, changing gears. I mean, obviously now it's a little bit easier because there's a lot of automatic cars out
5: yep.
4: there. What's the biggest challenge you took on with Brazier in terms of a vehicle? What was the biggest challenge that you found?
5: Probably the biggest challenge was a chap who drove from his wheelchair, so hence he can't use his no foot
4: wow.
5: controls. Turn indicators were operated by him on his headrest. His headrest needed to be reshaped, and he would touch the left-hand side of the headrest to turn, and that would activate his turn indicators. He used hand controls. He had good dexterity in his fingers and his hands. So he managed he had a joystick brake situation.
4: Wow.
5: And his accelerator was the other hand, all done electronically through the... Because obviously to control a car, you need to have one hand on the steering wheel at all times, but the combination of these factors, him tilting his head left or right for turn indicators, and the other functions being operated by either his left or his right hand, was all done electronically.
4: Wow.
5: You know, so, you know, you're talking in terms of by the time you take the vehicle into account, you know, upwards of $190,000 worth of exercise.
4: Yeah, but you also have the opportunity to be independent.
5: Exactly.
4: That's the beauty about it.
5: Yeah. We just recently did a chap, we do a conversion on Toyota high ace vans, the super long wheelbase vans, and the commuter buses, which is endorsed by Toyota. And this chap is an off-road or a four-wheel drive advocate. So he bought a super long wheelbase high ace van, the commercial version. We installed seats inside of it. He does a transfer from his wheelchair. And once we finished the vehicle, the first trip that he did within 2 weeks, I think, of us finishing the vehicle, was he went up to Broome and, you know, we got some emails from him with pictures on him at Cable Beach there in Broome.
4: Wow.
5: Did a round trip without any issue. So, you know.
4: Wow. Unbelievable.
5: Absolutely.
4: Unbelievable. And I guess it's an industry and technology changes all the time. How do you keep up?
5: It becomes a challenge, particularly when dealers in Australia are such that they don't like sharing information, and we're our biggest problem at the moment is trying to modify electric vehicles. We've got CAN and LIN bus systems, which are where in the old days, you know, you had two wires, one traveled, one had a power or a signal going down it, and the other one was a common. But these days you have two wires, but you can have eight or nine different functions being controlled off of the signal line or the power line, trying to incorporate some of the functions that we have to get into. So you need to know which voltage rate you're using. Otherwise, you know, we may think we're wiring into somebody's turn indicators, and in fact, we could be turning the headlights on.
4: Yeah.
5: And it's
4: some people, but judging by the way people drive, I think that's what happened in some people's cars.
5: Well, hopefully they're not ones that we've tinkered with.
4: No, I mean people that just have the car not modified. It looks like they have.
5: Yeah.
4: But we should maybe make a phone call to Elon Musk.
5: Definitely. Yeah.
4: So how does artificial intelligence playing a part in your industry?
5: At this stage, it's very limited, but I think as time goes on, we're going to find that it's going to be coming more to the forefront. I really don't know whether it's going to be good or bad, but we'll have to wait and see. I mean, we've just had an instance where, for instance, some of our incoming phone calls to our landline are being identified as Thunderbird's Bash Car 2. For those of you out there in Radioland, our charity of choice is Variety, the children's charity, and we participate every year in the SA Variety Bash. And our car's theme is Thunderbirds, and the car number is 2. And current Samsung phones are picking up that factor or that ID line rather than using Brazier Mobility. So we're trying to get to the bottom of that at the moment.
4: Wow.
5: And sort that out. But that's an instance of AI coming involved.
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0: in a world where everything is accessible and everything is so easy to find, not many people can do what you do. Because
1: definitely,
0: it's so unique and so
1: unique.
0: Important.
1: Yeah.
0: And like you said, regulation, and that's an important part of it. But in a world where everything is so easy for everyone, what you do is still something extremely unique.
1: Yeah, extremely.
0: And you need, yes. it's literally like craftsmanship. It's like you're an artisan.
1: It is, yes.
0: You're an artisan of modifying vehicles.
1: Yeah. Yes.
0: In a world where machinery does, they do everything. Because cars now, they're made by machines.
1: Yep, exactly.
0: They're just people putting things together. But realistically, I assume when you go to BYD in China, or when you go to big car dealers around the world or car manufacturers, the human aspect of it, it's probably close to zero. There's a machine that does it all.
1: Yeah. There is no manufacturer in the world that produces a wheelchair accessible vehicle from start to finish.
0: So it doesn't exist.
1: Does not exist.
0: Like a standard vehicle always have to be modified.
1: They're all reverse engineered, basically.
0: Why do you think of that, though? Why there was never a car manufacturer or a company that would just make a vehicle that would be just wheelchair accessible, for example?
1: I think it boils down to the fact that none of the manufacturers realize or place much value in the perceived disability marketplace. I mean, the Australian market for wheelchair accessible vehicles, that is vehicles able to transport an individual traveling in their wheelchair. I did some research about 4 or 5 years ago, and my estimate is it's about 600 to 700 vehicles a year into the private marketplace. So that's not counting taxis. So the Australian market is fairly small, but even overseas in Europe, Renault is about the only manufacturer that I'm aware that even comes anywhere close. But, you know, there again, if you have a look at their process, what it is they manufacture a little, we get them as a panel van here in Australia, a little Renault Kangoo, comes off the production line. Renault have a facility to do the conversion, but they take a already converted Renault Kangoo off of one production line, take it to the second production line called Renault Tech in France, and then they do exactly what we do, which is cut a section of the floor out of the rear, lower the floor section, and make it then wheelchair accessible.
0: Is that the most common work that you do?
1: Dollar-wise, yes. We do about 70 vehicles a year with a lowered floor, access via the back of the vehicle, up a ramp, so that a client can travel, so they don't need to get out of their wheelchair. They travel seated in their wheelchair from start to finish, which means they always have to have a second person, a carer or a family member to be their driver. That's probably, the greatest portion of our turnover, but, you know, alongside doing things, hand controls, left foot accelerator pedals, rotating seat bases. I mean, you might find you might have an elderly parent that's having trouble sort of rotating and getting, sitting down inside a sedan. Most sedans, we can actually modify the passenger's front seat, for instance, to actually, you open your door, your passenger's front door, and have the seat rotate so that mum, dad, or your brother, or whoever it is that's got the mobility issue, can actually just turn around and put their bottom on the seat, and then you grab a pendant and push the button, and the seat then lifts them up and rotates them back into the vehicle.
0: Because that's the thing. We always think that when we have a disability or we can't physically get into the car anymore, then let's see, we don't get out of the house anymore because it's too hard.
1: Yeah.
0: And this is all about independent living.
1: It
0: is. It's all about getting back to having an independent life.
1: Yeah. And our catch line, if you like, is creating independence. So, you know, if we can do it safely and within the legal requirements, then we're more than happy to do the modifications to assist the family member.
0: Is there a modification that you love particularly to do? Is there anything that comes up? For example, when you come to the radio, I love making you coffee.
1: And you do a good
0: job. The best part of our meeting is that I get to keep practicing my barista skills.
1: Yes, you're my favorite barista.
0: Is there anything that you like particularly?
1: Look, the thing that probably gives me the greatest joy is in working with Variety. As I said before, our Variety is the company's charity of choice. So we do our bit every year and raise funds for children with particular special needs. But the greatest joy I get is having the ability to supply a transportation solution for a family that's got a child with a disability, you know, be it most times it's putting them into a motor vehicle that the family unit can then take the child out and participate in the rest of the activities in the world around, and the community around them.
0: How did that start with Variety? And you do the bash every year?
1: I do the bash every year.
0: You go on the bash. Is that the bash, the one that you're dressed up? So Thunderbirds every year?
1: Our theme is Thunderbirds, okay. So which is a 60s puppeteer series that came out of the UK. So we dress up as the various characters within that. The only character that we haven't done so far is Lady Penelope. Because generally, all the guys go. So we go all over Australia. A couple of years ago, we drove from Renmark via back roads up to finished up at the Gold Coast. This year,
0: but you don't have a Brazilian mobility car there. You have vintage car.
1: Yeah, we have the vehicle needs to be a vintage car.
0: Yeah.
1: 25 years of age. So what we've got, and we did this in-house, the front half of it is a HX Premier Wagon, which we cut the rear end of it, the station wagon section off. So behind the back seats, we cut that off and we grafted a HQ Ute to it. So it's actually sort of Holden's first unofficial dual cab.
0: Wow.
1: And then on the top of that, we put a sort of the top half of a rocket ship shape, hence the Thunderbirds theme. And it's green and we've got Thunderbirds plastered all over it. Yeah, so yes.
0: Best. So good. So you're like, actually, and I think of this analogy, like Transformers.
1: Exactly.
0: You transform the cars.
1: Yes, yeah.
0: And I could see this, especially with kids. That would be a great way for them to understand what you do, because you create Bumblebee again.
1: Yeah.
0: And it's fantastic. And it's so good what you do, because, again, you create a way for people to be independent again, and you create inclusivity as well.
1: Exactly.
0: Because especially with kids, but with anyone that has a disability, for example, when they can be part of events, because they can get to events thanks to you, that's what it comes down to.
1: Another quite unusual situation is that in Adelaide there is a very old carousel that's over 100 years old down at Semaphore, run by Rotary, the Rotary Club of Henley Beach, and they came to us about 6 or 7 years ago and said, "Look, we've suddenly realised that we've got this carousel down here that's very, very old." And ambulant individuals can enjoy it, but we've got no facility for allowing any or getting anybody in a wheelchair on it. So they approached us and we went down and spent a bit of time with them. And we've managed to modify the carousel. So it's now got a wheelchair position.
0: Wow.
1: So both children and they were telling one of the club members was telling me the other day that they had a lady come down who unfortunately is in a wheelchair. She's quite elderly, but she was reminiscing because as a young child when she was ambulant, she enjoyed that particular carousel.
0: There you go.
1: So, and here she was able to get back on it again, sort of 90 odd years later, enjoy it again. So,
0: fantastic.
1: Yeah.
0: Well done.
1: Good stuff. Yeah.
0: Well done. Next project for Peter Gregg is making a Radio Italiana minivan. There is a project ongoing. It will happen. One day
1: happy
0: it will
1: to
0: happen.
1: Assist. Yes, not at all.
0: No, because all you need is a bit of engineering, a lot of brain, and this is my question.
1: Sure.
0: When you get a project that is a bit unusual, do you have like a NASA brainstorm meeting where you try to make it like...
1: Definitely, yeah.
0: You have these challenges where you're like trying everything to make the project work, and I can see picturing making, you know, how does that work?
1: Well, I can give you a prime example. If you're computer literate, Google Honda Nippy, NIPPI, and you'll find that it'll give you an image of a very small motor-sized tricycle. So it's actually a three-wheeled motorcycle, right?
0: Looks like a Mr. Bean kind of.
1: Yes, exactly. It came out of the UK. I've got a chap here in Adelaide that's bought one. He's brought it to us. We need to make it a bit safer than what it is. It's, you know, like things. It's got a plywood floor, which is not really safe. So, you know, and so we've gone over it. He wanted to change some things. For instance, it doesn't have a reverse, and if he's sitting inside in his wheelchair, which is what he would be doing, he needs a reverse. So, you know, there's all sorts of little things that we've had to make suggestions, and we've come up with a way to solve pretty well all the issues that he needs solved. So the ball's back in his court, and we'll see what happens in due course.
0: Wow. I've never seen any of this.
1: Yeah. Look. There's only about six of them in Australia, from what I understand, so...
0: Wow.
1: And we do things like, for instance, quite often we do workplace equipment, forklifts, for instance. Done a few forklifts in our years with hand controls. We've done speedboats, ride-on mowers.
0: What's the weirdest thing yet to modify? The carousel was pretty up there.
1: Yeah, the carousel
0: not weird,
1: would be,
0: but unique.
1: Yeah, fairly
0: weird.
1: Weird
0: is the wrong word. Unique?
1: Yeah, very unique, yes, yeah.
0: What can you do for us? Because now I'm starting to think. No, the radio car will be amazing. We can fit a studio in a car.
1: Yeah, we can do it. Not a problem.
0: How would you do it? Just like that.
1: Just like that.
0: So I bring you a Fiat 500. What would you do?
1: Well, obviously, radio means that there's some equipment that needs to be installed. So we'd come up with some suggestions as to where to locate what particular bit of equipment.
0: Yeah.
1: Yeah, we'd come up with some plans to install it. We do CAD drawings and all that sort of stuff. So make bracketry and all sorts of things. So, yeah, give us the challenge.
0: Listeners, stay tuned. You'll see something very soon on our socials. But for the first episode of, we're going to call it Il Salotto di Radio Italiana, the couch of Radio Italiana 531, Peter Gray from Brazilian Mobility.
1: Thank you very much.
0: We also have the crowd, which you can't hear because we got no headphones on. Thank you, Peter.
1: No, thank you, Marco.
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0: Bentornati con noi questo pomeriggio, come abbiamo detto. Con noi abbiamo oggi Nadia, la mamma di Jasmine. And she's absolutely beautiful, Jasmine.
1: She's beautiful.
0: She's absolutely beautiful. Yeah. So, Jasmine, abbiamo parlato prima that, you know, that being a mother is beautiful, but for a first-time mum, obviously, ci sono le problemi. Do you have a support group of women your age that have had babies and are about the a similar age to Jasmine?
2: Yes, absolutely. I'm very good. Lucky because I have like all of my best friends. I have like three best friends, yes, mainly, and all of them have kids. They're a bit older. Like some of them are 12, 14, so older, but then yes, someone has like a 5-year-old and a 3-year-old. And my sister obviously has like my nephew who is two. Mm. So they were like my go-to
1: your support group. Yeah,
2: yeah, support mm-hmm. group. And you know, every time I had like a really bad moment, I would call them, and you know, they would make me feel so normal. Like,
1: yes,
2: Nadia, it's okay to feel that, it's normal, don't worry, like you're okay, you're yeah. okay. But then I thought it was also important for me to look for mums like that had a baby like the same
1: yes,
2: age
1: yes,
2: for
1: yeah.
2: myself and also
1: for Jasmine yeah, yeah.
2: So yeah, I started doing like these baby sensory classes, which are like super cool.
1: Yes.
2: And yeah, I met a couple of mums there, and that was, it's very special. Like now, you know, we're coming up to their first birthdays,
1: yes,
2: and we're still in touch. We've been doing Pilates together, like
1: yeah,
2: you know, we created like this lovely bond. Also my neighbor has, you know, a daughter, she's like 8 months, so mm-hmm. these are like my people,
1: yeah,
2: my go-to. We're always messaging like, is this normal? Has this happened to you? And obviously it's yeah. hard because every baby's different. And, you know, Jasmine may be walking
1: yes.
2: earlier than other
1: yes.
2: kids. And you're like, I don't want her to feel like her baby's not
1: yes.
2: as advanced. But, you know, some other babies have like more teeth than Jasmine.
1: Yeah.
2: And I'm like, oh, is Jasmine, like, is this normal? Like, you know, and so then you have to kind of really remind yourself every baby's different.
0: On that, how many teeth does
1: yeah, she looks like she's got a few.
2: Four. Yes.
0: Got two on the bottom.
2: Yes.
0: I can see.
2: Definitely one, two at the top. And I think there's another one at the
0: top coming out.
2: Yeah, yeah.
0: Yeah. Yeah. So we were saying before, Nadia, how much she looks like her papa.
2: See,
1: yeah.
2: See, see, see. She does. She does.
1: Yes.
2: But then you see, you know, some people say Marco's mom. Some people say my mom.
1: Yeah.
2: Some, like, I think she looks like me when I was little, but I think I'm the only one that thinks that. But, you know.
0: Yeah. At the end of the day, she yeah. looks like herself.
2: Yes, she yeah. does.
1: Well, she's part of both of you. Just yeah. going back to that point that you were mm-hmm. saying, having that support group mm-hmm. is important. But also you just mentioned not to compare mm-hmm. the babies mm-hmm. because mm-hmm. I think that's important too. Otherwise you feel a little bit worried if your child isn't walking at the same time or mm-hmm. they're all, like Angela said, you know, it's her, she's Jasmine, she's got her journey and she will mm-hmm. develop in her own way.
2: Yes.
1: But the mums, you know, like you as a first time mum, think, oh, how come this is not happening? Mm-hmm. So again, that's getting that reassurance for mm-hmm. yourself.
2: Mm-hmm.
1: That's okay.
2: And it's
1: okay.
2: Hard though not to compare
1: oh, absolutely.
2: To other babies.
1: Yeah.
2: In the good and the bad, sometimes I think, oh my God, my Jasmine is already walking. But then there's the other side where you're like, oh my God, she's not doing this. Like, you know, it's really hard. And
1: yes.
2: you know, I really try to stop myself from like really being judgmental. It's how we all do it every now and again. But you know, the more I speak to mums, the more I open up, the more other mums open up. And,
1: yeah.
2: you know, we're all trying to do our best.
1: Absolutely.
2: I think when you're a mum, we all are trying to do our best for our babies.
1: Of course.
2: That's like, no matter if I like you or not like you, as a mum, I know that you're trying your best. No matter what you're doing, it could be something that I would never do, but if you're doing it and you think that's best for you, that's
1: well, you know, once you're a mum, it said that you were a mum forever.
2: Mm.
1: And you'll never not be a mum anymore. So the thing is, whatever you're going to be attached to Jasmine for the rest of your life.
2: Yeah.
1: Doesn't matter how old she is. And you'll always do what yeah. you know, what you're passionate about to make sure that her life is, you know, a good
2: the
1: life
2: best
1: and the
2: possible.
1: Best.
2: Yeah.
1: So like you say, it doesn't matter about the others. And you know, the same thing will happen about when she starts school, when she does something else. You're always tempted to think, oh, is she at the right stage or whatever, you know?
0: Rosalia,
1: and it's hard.
0: Jasmine is writing.
1: Look at her. She can already write her name.
3: She's so advanced, oh, mamma mia.
1: Si vedete Jasmine con la penna mani che scrive come un boss, boss lady.
3: Brava,
1: like daddy, manager.
0: Sì, tu non sapevi che lei she could write.
2: She's a genius.
3: My daughter.
0: So does she take after mummy genius or daddy genius?
3: Daddy genius.
1: And now she wants to talk on the microphone. That's it.
2: Say something. And I say mama.
0: Say mama.
1: Mama.
0: Say mama. Does she say any words?
2: She say mama.
1: Oh, look at
2: mama.
1: Oh, okay.
2: Papa, papa.
0: Papa. Quale san parato primo? Mama.
2: Mama.
0: Mama.
2: Okay, I think she tries to say rainbow. Like I have, when I change her nappy on top of the wall, I put like this rainbow thing. And every time there's a rainbow. And she's like, bop.
1: Yeah, it's very exciting when they start to speak.
0: Oh, very, very good. Yeah.
2: And I can't believe in like probably if she, you know, if she does do that, but in like, you know, less than a year, I'll have a like a talking baby.
1: Oh, yes.
2: You know what I mean? Yes. She would actually talk to me.
1: I know.
0: And
1: look
0: she's
1: at
0: a
1: her.
0: Walking
1: yes.
0: baby.
2: And a walking baby, talking baby.
1: Now the fun really starts.
2: Yes.
1: Because now you've got another challenge. Up until now, you've been in control.
2: Yes.
1: Because you have to hold her. You have to take her places. Yeah. And once she starts walking, she'll be in control.
2: Yeah.
1: Because then you'll have to run after her.
0: Lock all those cupboards.
2: Oh, yeah. Yeah.
1: So,
0: so Jasmine, adesso fa un anno. Is that right?
2: Sì. 1 year? Sabato fa un anno.
0: Sabato fa un anno. And Marco's got a bit of a problem.
1: Che problema c'è Marco?
2: Marco, allora, sabato lei fa un anno. E io faccio il compleanno.
1: Mm-hmm.
2: And it's Mother's Day.
0: It's Mother's Day.
2: Quindi it's a very busy weekend.
1: Very busy.
3: Yeah. Especially for Marco.
2: For Marco, yes. Yeah. We're both expecting presents.
1: Okay.
0: So lui deve comprare tre regali.
1: That's esatto. It. Every year for the rest of his life.
0: Hope you're listening. Hope you're listening, Marco.
2: Exactly.
3: Nadia, la tua... How is that relationship con la tua mamma cambiata since you had a baby?
2: More than having a baby è cambiata da quando io mi sono trasferita qua.
1: Okay.
2: Because I think I was taking my mom for granted when I was there, like we all do.
1: Yeah.
2: And then una volta che sono venuta qua, I'm like, oh my god, I want my mom.
3: Senza mamma.
2: And obviously with a baby, it's another level. Like you really understand. Once you have a baby, you really understand what they'd been through, obviously in a different era with different, you know, circumstances.
1: Yeah.
2: But it's definitely helped me understand more of the things she did. And it made me realize what an amazing mom I had. Like,
1: yes.
2: She's the best. I think my mom is the best. So, it's very, very special. And I think my mom is amazing because although she's far away, she really does make the effort. Even when we are on a video call, right, my mom is really like trying to do the same things with her. And Jasmine does recognize her.
1: Yeah.
2: She knows her. Like it's very special. When people put the effort with your baby, you're like, it's very special.
1: It is. And I think what you said is really important too. For those people that don't have their mums here that perhaps live interstate or overseas, I think what you're saying is really to keep that connection. Mm. And really today there's no reason not to because we have our phones. We have that, you know, FaceTime that you can really in real time talk to them so she can recognise and have a relationship with 100%. Your mum. Yeah.
2: And I also think the figure of il nonno e la nonna è veramente importante e speciale ed è una cosa che mi rende molto triste che Jasmine e i miei genitori, mia mamma o la mamma di Marco non vivono tutti i giorni because I truly do believe that the nonnies make such a great impact in a child's life. So that's really sad. Now that I have her, I'm really like, how, you know, there was a stage where I'm like, oh my god, I'm just gonna move back just because of that relationship I do truly think it's very important, like as important as my lifestyle here, you know. How do you pick and choose? But you know, it is
1: important.
2: It is.
1: And like tomorrow I have a grandparents day for my grandson.
2: See?
1: And if you're I know that the schools are very conscious, though, of the fact that not all children have grandparents. Mm. So they often call those grandparent and special friends days.
2: That's so nice.
1: If you've got, like, someone that is a very special, an older person, who's a special person in Jasmine's life, person can go.
2: Yeah.
1: So the child feels, you know, that they've got
2: not
1: someone special.
2: Yeah.
1: But, you know, my grandson said, Nonna, are you coming to, you know, you coming tomorrow? You know what he wants me to bring?
3: Rice cake.
1: And I said, pastier. I don't think the other kids are going to eat pastier, you know. He made me bring it 2 years ago, and the kids were going, rice cake? And Leo said, it's delicious, you know. But anyway, so I'm saying that that's nice if there's someone else that, you know, so she can still have. Because I agree with you. I think we've always said nonnies. We've talked about nonnies on this
0: program. Yes, and also, Nadia, that when we talk about it, say, like with Rosalia now, when you've got your own child, you know, you are busy with that child, you don't have a lot of time, particularly if you're then going to have another one.
1: And if you're working,
0: you rely, because the grandparents then enjoy that experience more because they've got a lot of time. See, Rosalie enjoys her time with Leo because she's now got the time to devote to him.
1: Absolutely. Yeah, that's what I'm saying. Yeah. I actually love it more than having a child, my own child. Not that I don't love my child, but my brother-in-law said he would like to skip his children and go straight to his grandchildren, because as a grandparent I get a second chance to be a mum.
2: You do, and less pressure,
1: I can spend more time, I can spoil that child, whereas a mum, you got to eat the right food, you got to do this, because you feel like you're responsible for that. I don't have to, I can give him a lolly and a cake, you know.
0: Well, you shouldn't, but
1: I do. But you know what I'm saying, you feel like you have that freedom. Look at it. So yes, grandparents are very, very important, and I agree with you, but there are other people in your child's life that can play that part.
2: And I think I'm very lucky to have a lot of people that love her.
1: And anyway, Jasmine's here's got a village at the radio.
3: She does. Village.
1: Okay. Then on paese siamo qui. Okay, we're going to a break and we'll be back.
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0: Bentornata a Radio Italiana 531 con cugina Rosalia, io Liliana, Angela, Nadia and the best guest, little Jasmine, yes. 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
0: wow.
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0: Lei non
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0: She's very busy. Yes, very so, busy. Allora, una mamma è come un albero grande che tutti i suoi frutti ti dà il frutto, il fiore, la foglia, e per te di tutto si spoglia, anche i rami si taglierà. Le nostre mamme forte come un albero grande. So you're like a beautiful tree, Nadia.
1: Yeah, no, we all are. It's beautiful. Yeah. It's the truth.
0: Yeah. So Mother's Day, prima compleanno di Jasmine, mm-hmm. Your birthday and Mother's Day. How are you going to celebrate?
1: So to combine both of our birthdays and Mother's Day, Jasmine is obsessed with animals and especially zoo animals.
0: Yeah.
1: I love them too. So we're going to the zoo.
0: Oh, perfect.
1: And a little fun fact information for all of you mums. The zoo this Sunday, mums going for free.
2: Good on the zoo.
1: It's
2: bravo.
1: Lovely. But they also organize like a Mother's Day brunch. So we're part of that event. So we're going to do brunch and then you get to go to the zoo.
2: Oh, lovely.
0: Questa è la prima volta che Jasmine, she's going to be so excited. Tutti gli animali,
1: She loves them, honestly. Like it's the best because both of our families love animals.
2: Yes.
1: Animals.
2: Now you have a couple of cats or one
1: I
2: cat?
1: Do. I have two cats.
2: And how does Jasmine work with them?
1: Oh, she loves them. She's obsessed with them. We have Kim. She's my 11-year-old cat.
0: Kim.
1: And she is really good with her. Like Jasmine can like pat her,
0: pull her tail.
1: Does nothing. She stays still. The other one, his name is George, and he just runs away. He's a little bit like he doesn't know what she's going to do next, so he's just very aware and he just stays away.
0: But
1: he's warming up.
2: It is lovely for children to have animals.
1: It is.
2: And to grow up with them because they really get a connection.
0: They do get
2: them.
0: The connection.
2: Yeah, and animals love children.
0: They do.
2: They do the same connections.
0: Like Inonni, the same thing.
1: Exactly. Yeah, exactly. And they know in somehow that they are kid. Like, you know, they just know that, I think.
2: Yes. Yeah. No, it's very good. So tell us, Nadia, what message would you have for new mums? Because that's important.
1: Mm.
2: Obviously, you've gone through 12 months now. You've gone through probably the most significant stages. It's probably the hardest stage because, you know, you're gradually – she's now part of your family. You couldn't imagine her not being there now.
1: No,
2: you know
1: exactly.
2: What I mean? This is it
1: so
2: now,
1: true.
2: The three of you.
1: Yeah.
2: So what advice for the first year perhaps or the first few months – can you give to our new mums?
1: I would say no matter what you're feeling, if you feel happy and you have the special bond immediately, that's the best. Like, it's amazing. But if you don't, it's still okay. And I promise you, it will come.
2: Mm.
1: You don't think it's going to happen, you know, for 2, 3 months, 4 months, maybe 5 months, even if it's longer.
2: Mm.
1: But eventually you will get there. You will feel it. But also say, get the help, even if you don't think you need it, because I didn't think I need it.
2: Yeah.
1: Get the help, accept the help. Like if family is telling you, you know, maybe Nadia, like, you know, do this and that, just do it and take it. Because I think, especially the first months, you're not aware of how you are because you don't know who you are.
2: Yeah.
1: It's really hard to know. Mm. So if the people around you that know you tell you, maybe Nadia, you know, just need help.
2: Yeah.
1: Just accept it.
2: Yes.
1: And don't feel ashamed because if you speak to all the moms around you, I promise
0: they're all going through this.
1: Everyone would say, yes, me too. Yes, I felt like that too. And if they don't, it's amazing. Like, good for them because not all mothers have that experience, but most of them do.
2: Yes. I think Jasmine looks like she might want to go and have a nap now. Is it nap time?
0: She's been playing.
2: Do you think? She's been so good.
1: I think it's nap time.
2: It's nap time. Well, do we have any parting words, ladies, for...
0: We have happy birthday for Bon Compleanno Jasmine and Nadia.
2: And happy Mother's Day.
0: This is your first Mother's Day with the child or second?
2: No, because she was born.
0: You were in the newspaper last year. La prima mama, la prima...
3: She was born on Mother's Day,
0: that's
3: wasn't
0: right.
3: She?
1: I think last year was the 9th, maybe?
0: Yes.
2: I hope, Nadia, you've kept that newspaper and framed it. it? Yes, okay.
1: It's framed. Because
2: then you can tell Jasmine, you can show her when she gets older what a very special baby she was.
1: That's why we did it. I'm like, she's going to be like, you know, when she's older. How cool. I have my daughter.
2: Yeah. On in the paper. Well, thank you so much, Nadia. And thank you for your advice and your sharing and your story.
1: Thank you so much.
3: Ciao, Jasmine.
2: Ciao, beautiful. Ciao, Jasmine. Ciao, ciao, Bella. Bye-bye. Thanks, Nadia. Thank you.
3: Bye-bye.
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0: Bentornati, siete in ascolto di Radio Italiana 531. 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
1: wow.
0: Live in studio Sanremo with Giorgia,
1: ciao.
0: Aaron and Nancy. Ascoltatori, we put out a poll, sì?
2: We did, sì.
0: Should Mercedes driver Kimi Antonelli drive for Ferrari? And the results are...
2: Do you know what? 100%, 100% of listeners say sì.
3: Well,
0: sono d'accordo.
3: We got some bad news. Unfortunately,
0: no.
3: We did a little checking on Kimi.
2: Well,
3: because many people may not know a lot about Mr. Antonelli.
0: Sì.
3: Nato il 25 agosto 2006, so makes him a fresh 19 year old.
2: He's
0: legal. Yeah,
2: just, it's okay.
3: He started his journey go-karting at 7 years old.
0: Okay.
3: Where he won back-to-back European karting championships, mm-hmm. 20 and 21. Then he was the Italian F4 champ in 2022 at 15 years old.
0: Madonna.
2: Wow.
0: Che forte.
3: He skipped F3, went directly into F2, which is normally not done, but
2: you
3: given
2: can't do that.
3: The fact
2: yeah.
3: that he looked great.
0: Mm-hmm.
3: Did all right. Finished 6th overall in the championship, so not too bad. And then he goes 2025. This was 2024 he was driving as well. And then he went from F2. And then he goes, makes his debut season in Mercedes in 2025 to replace Hamilton, who went, obviously, we all know, to the red car, Ferrari.
2: Mm.
3: His rookie year there, did all right. F1, youngest F1 driver, 18 years old, which he had a first podium, fastest lap, and had came seventh in his championship, which first year rookie F1 car is actually, I would say, quite well.
2: Mm-hmm. For sure.
3: Now, 2006 is where everybody now knows Kimi.
0: See.
3: He has won his first three consecutive races, being China, Japan, and Miami, making him the youngest pole sitter at the moment in F1 history and the youngest championship leader.
2: Wow.
3: And if I'm not mistaken, he shares a record with Senna and Schumacher of being the youngest to have his three consecutive podiums first. And here's the kicker. When he was 11 years old, he was a go-karting promise at Ferrari.
0: Davvero?
3: Now, they looked at him.
0: Sì.
3: They threw him in simulators that are normally only reserved mm-hmm. for your academy drivers.
0: Okay.
3: And this was him at 11 years old,
0: yep.
3: only driving go-karts. He killed it in the simulators.
0: Immagino, sì.
3: He was
2: unbelievable.
3: His technical ability, and he was just raw talent, more or less.
0: Mm-hmm.
3: The dad was talking. And at the time, Maurizio Di Vabene was the racing department director at the time.
0: Okay.
3: He said, no, we don't want him. He's too small and he's too young.
0: Oh, dai. Che disastro.
2: Disastro.
3: Now, Mr. Toto Wolff of Mercedes
2: had
3: been in contact with Papa as well.
0: Mm-hmm.
3: And he said, we would love him, but we want him in the academy now.
0: Okay. Mm.
3: This was not long after, at 12 years old. So he joined the Mercedes Academy at 12 years old to then make his Formula One debut at 18.
0: And the rest is history.
3: And the rest is history, as we know now.
0: And Ferrari, I suppose.
3: Ferrari
2: exactly.
3: would be absolutely kicking himself. But Maurizio Arrivo Bene does no longer work for Ferrari.
0: That's true.
3: He okay. went to Juventus, if I'm not mistaken.
0: Everyone looks at Nancy.
3: I don't know if he's still there. That was a chair turn straight to Nancy as I said it. If he's still there, I'm not too sure, but
2: wow.
3: he did leave there and go to Juve.
0: Mm-hmm.
3: But what to let something like that slip through your fingers,
2: honestly.
3: I mean, Ferrari wow. have been doing well. This year they have
0: yes.
3: picked up the pace a lot, and they are doing well.
0: Mm-hmm.
3: I mean, everyone complains about the whole battery ordeal, losing power on the straights,
0: mm-hmm.
3: recharging when it's not meant to, boosts out of control. That's an all-round complaint. But Mercedes, I mean, Kimi especially is killing it. And I would be very, very surprised if he did not win the championship this year.
2: Oh, absolutely.
3: And all to him that he did.
2: Absolutely.
0: I really want him to see.
3: Me
0: well,
3: too.
0: Yeah, I want him to take it out for sure.
2: Absolutely.
3: And it's just funny, the fact that he would have been 18 driving in school still, mind you, and
0: yeah.
3: he did not have his car license.
0: Really?
3: He got his car license whilst he was driving already F1, and as a gift, Mercedes said, "Here is an AMG to drive to school in, for getting your license." So he's rocking up at school in an AMG before his mum was taking him. But that's okay.
2: Oh,
3: mum doesn't have to take him anymore. I'll just drive my AMG to
2: school. Could you imagine just pulling up? Hey,
3: front parking, staff car parking.
2: Oh,
3: it's okay, teachers. I got this.
2: I got this, guys. That's incredible. For 19 years, wow.
0: The Kimi Antonelli is the man to watch on the F1.
3: Yeah, and he's just obviously an Italian bringing a sport, being back in it on top of F1 hasn't been for years.
0: Yes.
3: And funny that on the weekend, him winning the Miami GP Grand Prix, and also the same day, Sinner won the tennis. See? Miami Open. So
2: look,
3: we have two Italians.
2: I don't follow tennis
3: too much. Two Italians winning on the same day is always good.
2: Incredible.
3: Now, let's just hope this continues.
2: We can maintain it.
3: We've branched off into other sports.
2: Let's not talk about the other sport.
0: We won't talk
2: about
0: the world game.
2: No. It doesn't exist.
3: What?
2: It doesn't exist.
3: What?
2: Yeah, what?
3: Rugby we're doing well in now as well. Rugby.
2: Yeah, what even
3: our
2: is
3: rugby
2: that?
3: Team's doing well. We're beating England. We're beating Australia. We're beating
2: Italians in
3: Wales,
2: rugby.
3: We're beating Scotland.
2: I don't understand.
0: I saw the Italian national team play in Rome.
3: Incredible. They're coming. They'll be here. They'll be here in July in Perth,
2: right,
3: playing the Australia, and also next year for the Rugby World Cup, they'll be at Adelaide Oval playing Fiji.
2: That's
3: if I'm not
2: so
3: mistaken.
2: Andiamo, ragazzi.
0: I don't know.
3: Andiamo.
0: Okay. Ah, sì. Grande. Grande.
2: Okay, we are going to go to a quick song and a little break. This one is one of our listeners has requested this. Volevo capire con Marrakesh. So shout out to you and stay tuned. Don't go anywhere. You're listening to Radio Italiana 531.

0: Bentornati cari ascoltatori, welcome back to Club G stasera with io, Giorgia, Nancy e Aaron. Quick speed traffic weather traffic for weather. You for the next few days. Tomorrow watch out for some speed cameras targeting Baines Road in Woodcroft and Fitzroy Terrace, North Adelaide. For some weather, tomorrow temperatures are dropping with a partly cloudy top of 17 and a shower or two for Friday, also with a top of 18 degrees. Slightly warmer on Saturday with a cloudy top of 19 and also cloudy for your Sunday with a top of 19 as well. Right now it is 6:55 and it is 15 degrees in the city. We'll have more traffic and weather for you from 6 a.m. tomorrow, and you are here stasera with Club G until 8 p.m. Wow.
1: Andiamo,
0: dai.
1: Sì.
0: We're just having a bit of a boogie in the studio. I need to sit back down. I got too excited.
2: Take a deep breath. Catch your breath.
0: Where's
2: again?
0: My chair?
2: Sit back down.
0: Here we go. Is that recording?
1: That was a banger.
2: Respira.
0: Danilo and Joey.
1: Oh, Seminara from Canada. Oh my gosh. What
0: wow.
1: A banger.
0: Incredible. I've heard news that he may be doing a little bit of a travel tour. May or may not.
1: Another hemisphere. See?
0: Who knows? He may. But
1: watch this space.
0: When
1: listeners.
0: We know, we will let you know.
1: 100%. And we know that there's an autumn spritz night, ragazzi.
0: Oh, see. Let's go.
1: Get on it. Friday the 22nd.
2: Warm up
1: of
2: the
1: May.
2: Soul a little bit wow. After this cold weather.
0: I know. What is this weather, guys?
1: Georgia, you went to the beach today, didn't you?
0: I did.
2: This morning.
0: Actually,
2: I did see that.
0: Yes. Nah,
1: skinny dipping?
0: Something like that.
1: That's my girl.
0: No, look, it was all right. My housemate was like, "You're crazy, girl," but May. It was great. Fai impazzire, but it's okay.
1: Autumn yes. Spritz night, Friday 22nd of
0: La
1: May,
0: Mocha,
1: Peel Street. Get on it, listeners. See you there. Serata italiana. There's going to be tutto, musica, compagnia. 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
0: Special drinks.
1: Meet up with friends. Meet some new friends.
0: Make some new ones. That's
1: it.
0: You never have too many friends. That's right.
1: Exactly.
0: Like-minded
1: speak Italian,
0: people.
1: Don't speak Italian.
0: It's okay. Speak Spanish. Doesn't matter. Exactly. Everyone's welcome.
1: Dance on
0: if
1: tables.
0: You speak Spanish and Italian like Aaron, you can come.
1: That's true.
0: Wow. What a catch. Listeners, he's single.
1: What's your name?
2: Thanks for the plug, George.
1: Listeners, if you want his number, DM
0: the socials, okay?
2: Do not DM the socials.
0: So, anyway, this one is being launched or organised by the official Italiani ad Adelaide. So they do amazing work within the community. Mm-hmm. And we are fortunate to help support them, which is amazing.
1: Absolutely. So get behind it. It's going to be an incredible and fun evening. Autumn Spritz night, Friday 22nd of May from 8:30 p.m. at La Mocha, Peel Street. Venite numerosi.
0: Amazing.
1: Sì, venite.
0: What else is coming up? There's heaps of events, isn't there?
2: Drink is not your kind of theme. Come there's on. Another one. It's a bit later on in the year, on the 21st of September, and it is hosted by the Historical Association, the Italian Historical Association of South Australia, mm-hmm. Una Serata al Cinema Italiano, which is hosted at Palace Nova East End in the 21st of September. But the movie is a secret.
1: I love that.
0: That's amazing.
1: That's so
2: we don't
1: good.
2: Know. It's obviously, you call, there's a numbers to call on their socials.
1: See?
2: And you will find out closer to the date what the actual movie is. But before that, it is a surprise. And you can't really go wrong with Cinema Italiana.
0: No.
1: And is that during the Adelaide Italian Film Festival?
0: Do you know? Oh, September. Oh. I
2: 21st September. I think it's just before.
1: Just before. Yeah.
2: I think it's just before. So if you'd like to get onto that, they have their socials, which is the Italian Historic Association of South Australia. Or you can call Silvia Zarella on, do I give a number out? Yeah. We give it
0: yeah.
2: Up.
0: Yeah.
2: 0409 516 332 or Giuseppe Gerastitano on 0403 177 688 to reserve your place and wait to see the mystery movie.
1: I love that. Una serata al cinema italiano.
0: Mm. One night, one film, one unforgettable experience. Wow, that's what they wrote.
2: That already makes me want to go.
0: Yeah, no, done. You've sold us. Three of us already there. Done.
1: Let's do it.
0: Incredible. Also, there is the Torone making afternoon. Where do you find these
2: events?
0: That
2: is this afternoon.
0: That is
2: this Saturday, sorry.
0: This Saturday.
2: Again by the Italian Historic Association of South Australia.
0: 9 Maggio.
2: And
0: sorry, you go.
2: No, go.
0: 1 p.m. to 4 p.m. in Norwood. 128 William Street in Norwood. $20 per person. Includes a glass of champagne. Okay, I'm there. Live Torone making demonstration. You learn the authentic Italian techniques. Enjoy a relaxed social afternoon and connect with fellow members and friends. Limited spaces, though. Only 25 spots available. 10 already sold. So they're selling out quick. Don't miss it. This is incredible.
1: I love this.
2: I love this. Me too. The association do such good events. Such good events.
1: Where can our listeners find more about these events or upcoming events?
2: The Italian Association, a lot of their events are posted on their Facebook page.
1: Okay.
2: So you can go to their Facebook page, Italian Historic Association of South Australia.
1: Fantastic.
2: And follow them on their socials and you'll be pretty much in touch with all their events through that.
0: With all the events, that's incredible. Wow.
1: Meraviglioso. Sì.
0: And then there is one more coming up, Nancy. I think you sent this one through to us.
1: Mm-hmm. The Italian Divorce. So this tour, it started last year. It's with actor, director, producer, the incredible Frank Lotito.
0: Very cool guy.
1: Who we met last year at Melbourne Italian Festa. So Italian Divorce is coming back to Adelaide. It's a production and it's in Adelaide on the 12th of June, 13th of June, 14th of June at the Royalty Theatre. So it's a comedy show about relationships, love, family, the Italian tutto.
2: I've heard nothing but good things about it too. Their ones in Victoria, they had rave reviews over it.
1: And sell-out shows, and it's all over Australia.
0: Yeah, relatable, but also funny and, you know, not what you'd expect from the show. It's really good.
1: And they launched it last year continued on this year with the incredible...
2: Back by popular demand.
1: I see.
0: Because clearly therapy didn't work out. That's what they're saying. This is better than therapy, right?
1: Exactly. So it's like, it's a play. You can leave your wife, but you can never leave... Your Italian family.
2: No. So I'm thinking of something different then, but that's fine.
1: And it's a phenomenal Italian-Australian comedy play. Get behind it. You can get tickets at www.theitaliandivorce.com. I'm going. I have to get tickets.
0: Amazing. June 12, 11, no, 12,
1: 13, 14.
2: Sissy. So this time.
0: This time.
1: And it's an all-star cast as well.
0: Yeah.
1: And again, sold-out shows all over Australia. Mm-hmm. Listeners, get behind it.
0: Incredible. Well, ragazzi, we are going to go to a quick break and then we'll be back after a few songs' time. Don't go anywhere. 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

0: Bentornati cari ascoltatori, siete con noi a Club G con io, Aaron, Nancy e Giorgia.
1: Ciao.
2: Buonasera.
1: Wow. What a night, you guys. Okay, so earlier today, ascoltatori, we went to our socials. We put up a few interactive things for you guys to get involved with us in the show. And our first one that we're going to chat about is gelato. I love a good gelato, honestly.
2: Anch'io.
1: Do you know what? Granita as well, though, when it's the peak of summer, 40 degrees, granita. I think we just lived off of that when I was in Italy.
0: Granita is an art form, completely separate conversation.
1: Different, but gelato. Look, yeah, true. You're right. But
2: fair point. Sí.
0: It is. Beautiful. They're both amazing in themselves.
1: Elite, but two very different, on opposite
0: ends of the spectrum.
2: Of certo.
1: The sí. Okay, we digress. Allora, gelato. Sí. So, only during the summer or all year round, baby?
0: All year round.
2: Yeah, all year round.
1: Why not?
2: I had gelato Monday night.
1: Oh, do you know what?
2: Double scoop, coppa.
1: Yum.
2: Bomba.
1: Where did you go?
2: I can't say because they're not a sponsor.
1: True. Okay, yeah,
2: fair. But there's three locations.
1: Three locations.
2: In Adelaide.
1: Really good.
2: Merci. Mm. A beautiful story, a humble story.
1: Lovely.
2: But yeah.
1: Can't say T's and C's, copyright. NDAs,
2: But gelato all year round, ascoltatori.
1: Okay.
2: And what is your favorite gelato?
1: I was going to say, favorite flavors. For me, I like it. Mi piace baci.
2: Baci.
0: Pistacchio. Pistacchio, stracciatella.
1: Stracciatella.
2: Sì. Pistacchio anch'io e fragola.
1: Fragola,
2: fragola, fragola, fragola, champagne,
1: fragola, fragola.
2: Aaron's just shaking his head.
0: I'm laughing. It's fine. I'm shaking my head. I knew exactly where you were going. Soon as fragola came on, you two girls looked at each other, and I was just waiting. I was like, "Here it goes."
1: It's gonna
2: kill Lauro.
1: What a guy!
2: What a man!
1: Sorry,
2: distracted now. Kill Lauro.
1: He's touring. I think 2027.
2: He's touring this year.
1: Oh, and this year as well.
2: This year, next year.
1: Wow.
0: Busy.
2: He's sell out.
0: He did a, not long ago, did a impromptu sorpresa little performance in front of the Fontana di Trevi.
1: I did see that. Wow.
0: Lucky the aircon's on.
2: I didn't check my blood pressure.
1: Press or something. You're all right. Oh wow!
2: I have dreams, sweet dreams about the Kilalao.
1: Him, his version or his song with Laura Pausini, the Sedici Marzo. That's my favorite.
2: That's a beautiful song. See,
1: Laura, she's the best. She's very in the song. She's very like
2: passionate.
0: She puts into it. She's very in it.
1: It's great. I love it. But they have recently launched that in Spanish as well. A Spanish edition.
0: Really?
1: Yes.
2: Sí.
1: I think yesterday, day before.
2: Mm-hmm.
1: Amazing.
2: Yes.
1: So similar, obviously, to the Italian language, but Spanish. Amazing.
0: Our own little twist.
1: I know.
0: That's nice. That's
1: it's
0: cool.
1: Very cool. Okay. Next question. Let's see. This one. Tell us your Euro/Italian summer essentials. So if you are living there, if you are traveling there, what do you need?
2: Carrot oil, bikinis.
1: The skin technician in me dies when I hear that.
0: Portable battery.
1: Oh, yes.
0: A portable battery.
1: For
0: the amount of times
1: you're going
0: and your phone, you need it. Maps.
2: Yeah, true.
0: Anything.
1: Oh, my gosh. That's
0: portable
1: practical.
0: Battery for your phone is... close. Is number almost number one.
1: Mm-hmm. I take the actual cord and the plug in for the wall. And
0: That's the hotel room stuff. When you're in Viaggio, you got to bring the portable one that goes in your bag or your pocket straight away.
1: Well, no, even here, if I'm not home, I'll just take the whole thing.
0: Yeah.
1: If I'm at a cafe or if I'm at anywhere, I'll be like, where's the PowerPoint? I'm old school.
2: I can't
1: carry the battery. They get too hot for me.
0: Put on the table or something. In your pocket, I guess.
2: I do that as well, Georgia.
1: I thought that was just me. Weird. Strano. Che strano. Anyway, but no, that's true. What else do you think?
0: Good pair of shoes.
2: Yes.
0: A very good pair of shoes.
2: 100%. Yeah, definitely.
1: Do you know?
2: Walking pair.
1: That's it.
2: Dancing pair.
0: Yes. And then no pair.
2: And no pair.
1: I think
2: senza scarpe.
1: So only two.
2: Just two.
1: Solo due.
2: Si.
1: I think I'm going to have like...
0: Maybe some pandoffs.
2: Pandoffs.
0: Pandoffs. You have to need pandoffs are a must as well.
2: 100%.
0: The sand gets hot. You got to put pandoffs on your feet.
1: No, this is true. This is true.
2: What about some like rock shoes?

0: that I know will break by the end of the
1: trip.
2: There you go.
1: I do that.
2: So you've got more space.
0: So you've got more space, exactly.
1: I do that. That's it.
2: So I've literally thrown out clothes to make more space for other souvenirs.
0: Mm. Essentials.
1: Essentials. Summer, exactly. Essentials.
2: If only we could bring back more of the food, you know. Yes. I don't think we can bring pasta back to Italy. From Italy. Pasta, can?
0: Yeah, it has to be industrially sealed.
2: Okay.
1: Oh, really?
0: Yep.
1: So I can't, just buy all this, roba and just put it in a scatola and send it back to Australia.
2: It's desserts. It's not food. It's desserts.
0: I mean, we could.
1: Yeah? Okay.
0: You could bring... I would assume you could bring food back.
2: It's very specific. Okay. I know when I came back last, the rules was like, oh my gosh, there's so many things.
1: I want to bring back laundry detergent because the Proforma.
0: Isn't how nice it is. The little lemon ones from Sorrento you get. Unreal.
2: That's amazing.
0: That's what I like to do. I like to get the lemon soap ones and dump them in my corners of my bag. Mm. So you get a nice little Proforma di limone all through your bag.
2: That's so nice.
1: So that's your travel
0: essentials. It is. Hey, it's good.
1: Yeah.
0: Especially when you go in summer. I mean, sometimes you got your socks in there. That puts a bit.
2: Yeah. I think for me, an essential, look, you can always buy it when you're there. But for us, women, a shawl or something to wear, cover your shoulders when you go to the churches or things like that.
1: That's important.
2: But they sell them all there as well. Mm, and they're probably nicer than.
1: I mean, it's good to bring. No, it's good to have with you. Absolutely.
2: Absolutely.
1: A nice, beach towel, but, a leggera one. You don't need a thick one. Like a nice, leggera beach towel.
2: Absolutely.
1: And a big one because,
0: those big sand-free ones. Even though it depends on what budget you go to, sand-free ones.
2: See. You just lift it, shake it a bit, and
0: it's gone.
2: Fine.
1: I want one of those.
2: And also, I have one that is a sand-free one, but also it dries really quickly. Mm-hmm. So you can just wrap it up, pop it away.
0: Yeah, but the heat over there, you take it off, you dry in 5 seconds anyway.
1: True.
2: And I mean, the towel, it's very thin. It's not a very nice towel, but it's nice. Some of our listeners, they said freezing your water bottle every night before you head out the next day. Game changer.
1: Smart move. See?
0: Yeah, that can work. Just make sure you don't have it in somewhere you don't want things to get wet.
2: Because
0: it, obviously, when ice melts, it will turn to water and wet everything.
2: Just so good over there, though.
0: They have free water at the fountains, and especially in Rome. Oh. You got free water everywhere.
1: Rome, Torino,
2: But even I find the bottled water over there is just top tier compared to here.
0: Oh, it's all spring water, mountain water.
2: It's amazing.
0: Real water.
2: Amazing. Oh, another one we had is bring your Speedos. Okay. Obviously, bring your swimwear.
1: Or budgie smugglers. Budgie smugglers.
0: That's how your tan lines want to go. Let's be honest here.
1: Well, no tan lines. No ragazzi.
2: Zero
1: tan lines. That's a summer essential in Europe, okay?
2: And you will thank yourself for when you come back here.
1: 100%.
0: You just need to remember when you come back here, you can't do that.
2: No.
0: Depends where you go. Actually,
2: Sud Adelaide. Amazing. The next question was, who is heading to Italy this Euro summer? Mm. We have 67%. Sorry, yes, they are.
0: Wow, that's high. That's higher than I thought.
2: Incredible. 33% are not going, so they'll live vicariously through everyone else, but. 67%.
0: That's a good number. That's a good
1: incredible.
0: Number.
1: Six, seven.
0: Don't.
2: Sorry, guys.
0: My drink bottle I would have thrown.
2: But no, incredible. I know a lot of people that went last year and I was so jealous. But
0: time will come.
2: Maybe my time will come. Who knows?
1: Yes.
2: Who knows?
1: Watch this space, listeners.
2: Chissà.
1: Mai dire mai.
2: That's it. Never say never. But I think... What's your plans, you guys? Are you heading off?
0: Not this year. Not this year. Next year, possibly. Yeah. Not this year.
1: I'm keeping it open, ragazzi.
2: Oh.
1: It's going to be a living last life. Minute via.
2: Books the flight.
0: It's either going to be a 3 months here. I am going to Italy now. See you later. I'm going to leave in 3 months.
2: Yeah.
1: That one.
2: Or I've got to leave next week.
0: Yeah.
1: That's
2: I had a friend who went, she was like, yep, I'm going to Italy next week. I was like, oh.
1: Love that.
2: Okay. It's beautiful. Great.
1: Yeah,
2: good on you.
0: When did you book it? Oh, just now.
2: Yeah, no, literally. Amazing.
1: Why procrastinate?
2: Why not?
1: Just go.
2: Even if it's for a few weeks. To stay. Yeah, I had 2 weeks in Italy for summer.
0: 2 weeks is better than 0 weeks.
2: That's exactly right. That's exactly right. Exactly. Look, we're going to go to another quick break and then we will be back shortly with more chit-chat, more music, more laughs here on Club G, Radio Italiana 531.
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0: Bentornati, siete in ascolto di Radio Italiana 531, siamo Club G, live in studio Sanremo with Giorgia, Aaron e Nancy. Ragazzi, that song, I pictured myself dancing to that song on a spiaggia in Calabria durante l'estate.
1: Pure una monate.
2: Magnifica, magnifica.
0: No, quello no. Ok.
2: No, yeah, ok. Mai dici mai.
0: Giorgio, speranze ci vuole. Ragazzi, some quick fire questions.
2: Andiamo.
0: Listeners,
2: sono pronta.
0: Ragazzi, siete pronti?
2: Pronta.
0: Pizza is overrated.
1: No.
0: Hell no.
2: Pizza's great. Do you know what, though? Someone actually said that to me a few weeks ago. I blasted them on my socials. Are we getting a phone
0: call? We've got a caller.
2: Oh, my gosh. let's see. Look. We'll get to you next. Call again.
0: Scusa, soon. I miss you.
2: Tecnologia.
0: Ah, non siamo amici.
1: Tecnologia. Scusa. Like the meme. Have you seen the meme?
2: Yeah.
1: Yes. Tecnologia.
2: Tecnologia. Okay. Allora, pizza. No, before we quick fire.
0: Si.
2: Someone said this to me a few weeks ago. I blasted them on the socials. They're like, Italian pizza is overrated. I was like, who are
0: That's
2: you?
0: That's blasphemous.
2: What if you? What
0: Block.
2: Do you want?
0: I need to go literally. Confession.
1: Block.
2: Confession.
1: I think the priest will kick him out too.
2: Addio. Ciao. Okay.
0: Like you said, pizza is perfect. See.
1: It is.
0: Pineapple and pizza.
1: Nah.
0: See or no?
1: Nah.
0: You know what, ragazzi? I'm going to make a confession live on Radio Italiana 531. I love pineapple and pizza.
2: Well, you know what? Same. Anche io.
1: You know what? I put your headphones down. I'll even
2: and
1: get
2: out.
1: For you.
2: Aaron will finish the show on his own. No, I like it. I really, you know, not on all the pizzas. And
0: no.
2: It's a specific time and a place, but not on Italian pizza, like wood-fired classico Italiano.
0: Like pizza bar pizza.
2: Si, but si. On a like a barbecue chicken with some pineapple or supreme.
1: Georgia,
2: no,
1: we're friends.
2: Honestly. No, you're not good for you. You go for Roma, we're not friends.
0: We're all like
2: Forza Milano.
0: Ah, ma che dici? Forza Juve.
2: No,
0: we're all opponents here.
1: We are, we're all against
0: enemies.
1: Each other here.
0: Yeah. We're all enemies.
2: Look, it's okay.
0: Succede. Okay, maths is overrated.
2: Yes.
1: Yes.
0: It's Hell yes.
1: The
0: yes.
1: brain rot of brain rot.
2: Yeah, no. I know a few people who have been on it over the years and this year will remain nameless, but yeah, not good.
0: Una schifezza.
2: Che
1: schifo.
0: Ah, sì.
1: Se non schifezza.
0: Ah, sì. Socks and slides.
1: It's a WOG winter essential.
0: Without it as pants or cap of pants.
1: Doesn't matter.
0: Deodorant.
2: No, ragazzi, no. Aaron,
1: what do you mean?
0: Aaron's face, listeners. You
2: do
0: must
2: you know
0: see
2: what?
0: His
2: I only wear slides in the shower. That's it. Oh. La doccia.
1: Nah, it's a winter essential.
2: Oh, my gosh.
0: Bene.
2: Pazzo.
0: Socks and Crocs.
2: No.
1: Never worn Crocs ever, and I don't think I will, so I can't answer this one.
2: No.
0: Nah.
2: My kids will not wear Crocs. I will not wear Crocs. No.
0: No. No Crocs.
2: No, thank you.
0: Socks during special cuddles.
1: Nah.
2: I mean, I wouldn't.
1: Nah.
2: I wouldn't.
1: Nah.
0: Nah. Pass.
2: Hard pass.
1: Nah.
0: This one. Listeners, are you ready for this one?
2: Oh, boy.
0: Siete pronti?
2: Pronta.
0: Text your ex that you miss them or drink a cup of pickle juice.
1: I drink two cups of pickle juice.
2: I drink a liter, baby.
0: Hey, 2 liters.
2: I am not messaging him. No, thanks.
0: 2 liters, nah. Ciao, nah.
2: Year and a half of my life, I'll never get back.
0: Oh, Dio.
1: Next question.
2: Grazie a Dio, grazie alla chiesa. Grazie.
1: Everything is a lesson.
2: That's true. A lesson or a blessing.
1: Oh, look, that's right. Everything is a lesson.
0: Ma va, basta con le lezioni.
1: Hey, you don't matter how many you need, but sometimes everything's a lesson. I don't say how many times you need a lesson.
0: Okay, I don't need any more, right?
2: No. Fill me both.
0: Tiramisu with masala.
2: Yeah. No, you can't.
1: I can't answer this one.
2: Tonight.
1: I don't think so.
2: Look, I've had it with either, mm-hmm. without and with it. It's fine without it, to be honest.
1: It depends how it's made.
2: Mm. Mm. But I have made it with masala and, either or.
0: Okay.
2: Probably without.
0: This one. Lasagna with bechamel.
1: No.
0: No, scusa. No.
2: Look, I was raised without it, but also... I don't mind it with the bechamel.
0: You appreciate the bechamel.
2: I do.
0: Okay.
1: Nah. Sugar, pasta, maybe piselli. Sometimes.
0: Piselli.
1: Depends, yeah. Sometimes water. Sometimes, yeah. But I just like pasta, sugar with the meat and then the ham.
2: Have a spaghetti bolognese. No, true. With
1: simple.
2: The ham as well.
1: Simple.
2: True, true, true.
1: Simple.
0: Che fame.
2: Veramente. Yeah, sì. When we...
0: Carbonara with garlic and cream.
1: Get out vomico. Right now.
0: No. No.
2: I think we can all agree on this one. Wow.
0: And I'm sure restaurants do serve this up.
2: Oh, no, they do.
1: Oh.
2: They do.
1: That is how...
0: That's name and shame them.
1: That is how you know a restaurant doesn't know what they're doing. Mm. All you got to do is look at, or if they have carbonara on the menu, that's the first thing you got to look at.
2: Mm. Guanciale
1: and
2: or not guanciale?
1: And look at the ingredients. If they mess that up, you put the menu down and
2: walk out.
1: And you
2: walk out. And you go on Google, negative review.
0: Ragazzi, I'm like curious. Una buono piatto di carbonara a Adelaide. Where is it? Where can I get?
2: Mia casa. No.
1: No, where did I have?
2: For me?
1: I've had two, and they've both been average.
0: Oh,
2: really?
1: I can't really say on radio where they were.
0: Okay.
2: I mean, I want to say, but is Stefano listening? Mm-hmm. He's listening.
1: He isn't.
2: I mean, look, I will say because it was very good. Well, maybe a couple of years ago, though, but it's going to be funny if this is not where you,
1: okay.
2: you're like, this is terrible. But when I went to Fugazi a few years ago, I had it.
1: Yeah, no.
2: They had the guanciale. They had the parmigiano. Uova, none of this cream, none of this like ham or other bacon, like it's guanciale.
0: Guanciale.
2: Because I find even if they don't use that, no, it's not right.
1: No.
0: Agreed. See.
1: You're not using, you're putting like, yeah, no, you're not having it, just lazy.
2: Yeah.
1: Yeah.
2: Agree.
0: One of the first things I do when I arrive in Roma is I buy a packet of Marlboro Golds. Accendino, un pacco di Marlboro Goats, espresso e poi un piatto di carbonara.
1: Dar Brutone is where you need to go for the best carbonara in Rome.
0: Roma.
1: Check it out.
2: Roma. Si. Mm. Roma Airport is actually incredible.
0: It's so good.
1: Fiumicino, best airport in what?
2: I think the world, to be honest.
1: Was it like years running now? Three, four, yeah.
0: Sissi.
1: Which says a lot about Italian organization because there ain't none. But to have the airport that works very well.
2: To be the number one, exactly. Yeah.
1: Just don't get caught with overweight luggage in there because you will pay for it.
0: Oh, yes. Really?
1: Oh, yes.
0: How much?
2: €60.
0: Oh.
1: That's a good one. That's cheap.
2: Oh, my God.
1: That was cheap. Well done.
2: Oh, my God.
0: When I lived in Roma, I had like... You know, to come. And when I came back to Australia, I had excess luggage. And the signora said to me, signorina, you can pay this amount or I can upgrade you to business for this amount. I'm like,
1: upgrade.
2: Do you know, when I was in Italy, we were flying within Italy. So I think this helped as well. Mm. My bag was well and truly over. And it was two of us flying together. But because who I was traveling with had the Italian passport... They didn't care that we were overweight and they upgraded us to business for free. It's only domestic, but we got the pasta, the antipasto, dolce, all in like the 1 hour and a half flight.
0: Which airline was it?
2: Ita Airways. Exactly. I'm just sitting there enjoying my food and, you know, chatting and eating. And the lady comes through. She's like, Georgia, you need to hurry up. We're about to land soon.
0: Wow.
2: I was like, oh, okay, sorry. People, all the rows behind us, they got a little packet of crisps. That was it. We got
0: really?
2: This four-course meal.
1: Georgia is that meme of the guy standing on the balcony in his suit, all like looking at the peasants below him.
2: Yeah. That's how it felt, honestly. They put the curtain up behind us and we're like, oh my gosh.
0: Love that.
2: This is living. So Italian passport helps you get across the
1: Absolutely
2: line.
1: Absolutely it does.
2: And just, being Italian, I suppose.
0: When the plane landed, did everyone clap?
2: Yes.
1: Questa mi rompi
2: yes.
1: la scatola.
2: They do.
1: Yeah. Oh, ragazzi, like, he's doing his job. Relax.
2: He's showing appreciation.
1: Clap when, yeah.
0: I have a beautiful story of a moment on a plane from Calabria to Torino.
2: Oh, beautiful.
0: It's an Emily in Paris story.
2: Oh. Oh. Yeah. Well, I think let's bookmark that. Hold that for the break. And then once we come back, we'll hear more on this Emily in Roma moment. You're listening to Club G Stasera with Radio Italiana 531.
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